0: rescue me? Would you get my back? Would you take my call when I start to crack? Would you rescue me? Would you rescue me? Would you rescue me when I'm by myself? When I need your love, if I need your help, would you rescue me? Would you rescue me?
1: One Republic med Rescue Me. Musikken den fortsætter, og vi skal tilbage i det danske. Det er Lasse Skriver med Everyday Life.
2: They